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0: Checking sport, Alexander Zverev has secured his best chance yet at a first major tennis title. The world number two now locked into the French Open final against 10th seed Flavio Caboli. The Roosters have bounced back with a 26-0 shutout victory over the Raiders in freezing conditions in Canberra. The visitors left 22-0 at halftime and ran in 5-0 against the home side. And three-time Olympic champion Jess Fox has won gold at the Canoe Slalom World Cup event in Prague. More headlines soon, I'm Chris McCarthy.
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0: Great Daft Punk and Get Lucky across the Illawarra. Music that makes you feel good. Another gorgeous day across Wollongong. Clear blue skies. Yes, it's winter, but temperatures getting up to about 19 degrees. Perfect weather for the Winter Wine Festival. That is on this weekend, today and tomorrow. You can see Matt Corby, The Vans, Lime Cordial, Sons of the East. And, of course, it's happening at Crooked River Estate Winery. You're going to have some wine and some cheese. You know that stuff you put with the cheese, quince, very sophisticated. Listening to music. It's a fantastic weekend. Crooked River Estate Winery for the Winter Wine Festival. It is happening this weekend. Get into it. Lizzo and Harry Styles with that brand new song, American Girls. I love it. It's coming up next.
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3: Mount Kira, Mount Kira Road northbound a little slow as you pass Yellagong Street. Princes Highway also hitting some slow patches through Kembla Grange and again through Fig Tree, and it's slowing on the M1 northbound off-ramp at Five Islands Road. JB Hi-Fi's three-day crazy sale is on now with deals like 40% off an LG 65-inch TV. Just $897 while stocks last at JB. Today's weather, sunny, tops of 20 degrees. I'm Lisa Kowalski. That's the latest on Feel Good. I'm
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0: They are back Tuesday morning from 6. And, you know, they're on top of it when it comes to new trends, like the iPod Shuffle. Apparently, it's back in.
3: They're sick of the scrolling, so now they're listening to their songs on an iPod. Have you still got one?
4: I still have the, not the original. I think I still have the Shuffle. Remember when the little Shuffle came out? People used to clip it to their Von Dutch hat.
3: Get ready for this.
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4: Isn't that what I just said?
3: Oh, no, what's the other one called?
4: All right, guys, she's officially lost her mind. This is Dementia territory, guys.
0: They're back Tuesday morning from 6. It's Christian and Bella.

0: touring at the end of the year. It's American Girls here at I-98. Harry Styles, of course, briefly for about 3 days went out with Taylor Swift. She's now very much in love with Travis Kelce. You know, he's a real man. Apparently, if you can believe the Daily Mail, and you can't, the Daily Mail is reporting that Travis Kelce and Taylor Swift are going to tie the knot in Madison Square Garden, one of the biggest venues in New York City, because they want to embrace a big wedding. It's like a big WOG wedding or something. They're not going to do that. Hence the reason you can't believe anything ever printed in the Daily Mail. This is coming up next. It's Dave and Thames. It's called Rain Dance. I love this. Out of the UK. It's next here at I-98.
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1: Let's get the party started. 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

0: Michael Jackson on i98. So many documentaries about Michael Jackson at the moment. Hey, we're giving you the chance to win an incredible package for State of Origin. State of Origin 2 being played in Melbourne. Bitterly cold. Nobody wants to go down there. You can win this ultimate State of Origin entertainment package worth over $5,000, including an 85-inch TV, big soundbar and four-burner barbecue. It starts Tuesday with Christian and Bella. Thanks to Domain Warrawong. Half-yearly clearance sale. It's on now. Don't miss it. And what about Ariana Grande? She's back with a new song, Hate That I Made You Love Me. It's probably one of her better songs, and it's coming up next here at i98.
1: It's Mate Against Mate.
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2: It goes through the hands. Cleary, Tedesco.
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13: At Warrawong, reports of a breakdown on Northcliff Drive just off King Street. Another breakdown reported on the M1 Princess Motorway around Bulleye Tops. It's in the northbound lanes. Busy traffic along the Princess Highway, Bulleye Pass and through Thoreau on Lawrence Hargrave Drive. Just a reminder, double demerits are now in force. 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
14: Hello, I'm Chris McCarthy. The Energy Minister has slammed the opposition for stoking fear around Australia's fuel supplies. 92 shiploads of fuel arrived in the country over May, 11 more than the monthly average. Reserves continue to sit higher than they were before the Iran conflict. Energy Minister Chris Bowen says it's a result of productive collaboration with the private sector.
15: The government has been working carefully with industry, providing factual, clear updates to the Australian people each and every week, while the opposition just continues to engage in scaremongering and cheap politics. That's the contrast of approach. The government will keep our approach.
14: Prime Minister Anthony Albanese will meet his New Zealand counterpart, Christopher Luxon, in Queensland today. The pair will discuss ways of boosting economic and defence cooperation and have addressed a meeting of business leaders. British actor Anthony Head, known for his starring roles in TV series Ted Lasso and Buffy, has died aged 72. Nine's Europe correspondent Josh Bavis reports.
16: Anthony Head shot to international stardom in the 1990s as the librarian Rupert Giles in the fantasy hit Buffy the Vampire Slayer. His nearly 50-year career spanned the stage, television and the silver screen, featuring in the West End revival of the Rocky Horror Show, alongside Meryl Streep in The Iron Lady, and as the Prime Minister in the sketch comedy series Little Britain. But one of his last and most prominent roles was as the soccer villain Rupert Mannion in the popular series Ted Lasso. His daughters have paid tribute to their father, saying his legacy will live on in the shows he was a part of. Anthony Head died after complications with pneumonia. In London, Josh Bavis.
14: Victoria Police are sifting through digital evidence to track down the masterminds behind recent firebombings in Melbourne CBD. A number of search warrants have been executed across the city. The alleged offenders apprehended thus far have mostly been teenagers hired through the dark web. But former detective Luke Taylor says online anonymity won't deter investigators.
17: The police have got amazing technology to unpack all of this electronic data, and a number of the people were charged with not handing over their passcodes, which is an offence. But look, that's not going to stop the police for too long.
14: Also making news, a 23-year-old man remains in a serious but stable condition in a Sydney hospital after reportedly losing his hand in a home invasion.
12: Power your home or business with Aussie-owned Red Energy. 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
14: Checking sport, the Storm have continued their impressive record against the Knights at home. Melbourne holding off Newcastle 32-30 at Amy Park. The Western Bulldogs have come from behind to topple the Hawks in front of nearly 60,000 fans at the MCG. The Dogs overturning a 29-point deficit by scoring 8-1 in the second half, winning 77-71. And Ferrari has locked out first and second in both the opening practice sessions for the Monaco Grand Prix. More headlines soon. I'm Chris McCarthy.
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0: This is Feel Good, I-98, starting the weekend right. You got Grant hanging out today. And you know what? It's a long weekend too, so let's get into it. First and foremost, double demerits are in force, so please be very careful on the roads, as you should be all year round anyway. The Wollongong Running Festival's on tomorrow as well. 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But most importantly, the Winter Wine Festival has begun. This is my favourite thing on earth, partly because there's obviously a lot of wine. But also, they've got so many amazing acts performing. You can catch Matt Corby and Lime Cordial performing across today and tomorrow. It's all happening in Gerringong. Get your tickets at winterwinefestival.au. As we are celebrating the long weekend, whatever you're doing, I've got the perfect song to kickstart the party, all right? It plays you in 4 minutes. Stay there.
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3: At Bulleye, TOPS reports of a breakdown on the M1 Princes Motorway northbound as you come past Appin Road. Traffic is busy southbound on the motorway, coming down the hill through the Mount Ousley ongoing roadworks and filling up southbound through Unanderra and through Berkeley as well to Albion Park Rail. If you're taking the Illawarra Highway through the ongoing roadworks at Mount Murray, expect delays both directions. This winter, too many people are one crisis away from homelessness. 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Sunny today with a top of 19. 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
1: Justin Timberlake on Feel Good, I-98. From one Justin to another, let's talk about Justin Long from Jeepers Creepers. He is in the new film clip for Ariana Grande's latest song called Hate That I Made You Love Me. He actually gets beat up as well. It's about an ex, apparently. It's from her 8th studio album, which drops next month. That's called Petal. But for now, this is a new hit. Tell it loud and Feel Good, I-98.

0: This is Feel Good, I-98. Heading for a top of 19 today. Sunny right across the Illawarra. It's looking pretty good. Currently 17 in Stanwell Tops. Let's get straight into this.
1: Morning. Let's go. Wake up with Christian and Bella for breakfast.
0: Yeah, this week they decided to retake their PEAS test. I don't know if I'd be able to pass mine if I redid it, to be honest. Basically, the instructor said, hey guys, can you just cut the yapping, cut the chit-chat? I need to concentrate. And, well, it didn't exactly last.
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0: Martin on Feel Good, I-98. That song came out in 1999. I was at a very young age, let's say. I'm not going to tell you how old I am, but it was one of my, let's say, awakening songs, if you get what I mean. Anyway, push on. Next up, got a fresh news hit for you next. Find out what's going on and what you need to know. Plus, Taylor Swift's latest one, which I'm obsessed with at the moment. It's called I Knew It, I Knew You, and it plays at 10 past 12. All right, don't move.
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14: I-98 traffic.
1: A lot of heavy holiday traffic heading south now through Wollongong. Busy as you come down the hill through Mount Pleasant and the ongoing works at Mount Ousley Interchange. Also slow traffic on the M1 southbound from Unanderra past Northcliff Drive. And there's also a grass fire that's kicked off at Port Kembla. Watch for emergency crews along Cowper Street. 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
14: Hello, I'm Chris McCarthy. The Prime Ministers of Australia and New Zealand have wrapped up a high-stakes business roundtable in Queensland aimed at strengthening security and trade. Anthony Albanese and Christopher Luxon met with top fuel, aviation and agriculture executives this morning to tackle vulnerabilities in sovereign defence and supply chains. Mr. Albanese says he's hopeful our countries can build a stronger economic partnership to withstand global pressures.
15: Where there is a great deal of turbulence, is some of the old certainties that commanded global trade and global activity has disappeared. At a time like this, Australia and New Zealand working together is more important than ever.
14: Police say they're unaware of links to organised crime which could have fuelled a violent home invasion in Sydney's southwest. A 23-year-old man is undergoing surgery after his hand was severed by four alleged assailants at his Greenacre home. His parents and two younger siblings were uninjured. Superintendent Rodney Hart says while the family are not known to police, investigators are aware they run a business in the area.
16: They have run that business for a number of years and they are very well known in the community. There is no indication that this is related to any organised crime. What we believe is that for somehow these people were aware that there may have been cash on the premises, and that's what's been targeted.
14: Five astronauts aboard the International Space Station have been forced to take emergency shelter and prepare for evacuation amid an escalating air leak. Members of the crew were ordered into their docked SpaceX capsule for 2 hours while engineers monitored the drop in cabin pressure. Scrutiny is mounting against Andrew Mountbatten Windsor after revelations he secretly pocketed rental cash from properties on his royal estate. A newly released report shows the former prince charged tenants to live in cottages at Royal Lodge, despite living at the property himself for over 20 years rent-free. Former UK Home Office Minister Norman Baker has told Sky News it's outrageous for the public purse.
17: Because all money, first of all, should go to the Crown Estates, and the Crown Estates then pays money from its profits to the government. So we are, in fact, as taxpayers, subsidising money to go into Andrew's pocket.
14: And the Sunshine State is today celebrating Queensland Day. June 6th marks the 167th anniversary of the state separating from the colony of New South Wales in 1859.
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14: Checking sport, round 14 of the NRL has not disappointed, the Roosters dominating the Raiders in Canberra 26-0, while the Storm clinched a nail-biter against the Knights 32-30. Tennis world number 2 Alexander Zverev has locked in his best chance yet at a first major title, the German winning through to the French Open final where he'll face 10th seed Flavio Cabolli. And Ferrari's Lewis Hamilton has topped the timesheets in practice 2 at the Monaco Grand Prix. That's the latest, I'm Chris McCarthy.
5: Unlock the Volkswagen you've always wanted with exceptional end of financial year deals at Southern Classic Volkswagen.
0: Sunny today, we're the top of 19 in store. Right now we're sitting at 17 degrees in Kiama. Yeah.
18: Ladies and gentlemen,
19: please welcome. You make me
3: feel good. Making the Illawarra feel good.
5: Another hour of the Illawarra's number one.
20: That makes me feel so good.
5: I-98.

0: Yes, it's Feel Good, I-98. It's the long weekend. I hope you're having a good one, because I definitely am. And it's lunchtime, so let's head to Macca's. They have the most wanted menu items right now. The world menu heist. This is huge. I can't choose between two of the items on the list. They're both great. Japan's teriyaki chicken burger or the UK's Philly cheesesteak. To help me decide, let's go to Flynn and Dapto. Which one would you be going with?
1: Well, I love Japan, so I have to go for the teriyaki chicken burger.
0: Oh, it does look good, right? I mean, I love teriyaki chicken anyway, so I mean, putting it on a burger just makes sense, right?
1: Of course.
0: Oh, of course it does. Hey, these are all available after 10:30, but they're not going to last forever, so make sure you get into Macca's and try them out. In the meantime, I'll keep going with the feel-good hits, including, but not limited to, Olivia Dean up next. Stay there.
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4: Into Victory this afternoon, seeing plenty of traffic. The Avenue to the Prince's Highway, all directions very busy. Also slowing now southbound the M1 through Berkeley, just past Northcliffe Drive into Kanahooka. The M1 between Mount Uzi Road and Memorial Drive, just watch out, travelling through the ongoing roadworks. The M1 looking good now to Cataract northbound into Heathcote, will take you 25 minutes. 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Today, mostly sunny, tops of 19. I'm Brooke Shearn. That's the latest on Feel Good I-98.
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0: for a top of 19 today. It's currently 18 in North Wollongong. Perfect day for going for a cute walk along the Blue Mile. That'd be nice. Anyone want to do that later? Give me a call. 4226-9898. I'm not even kidding. Hey, I got some new music for you lined up. This song is crazy because it was initially released back in 2015 at the Ultra Music Festival. It's with Martin Garrix and Ed Sheeran. They met in a nightclub in Amsterdam in 2014. They made the song, but then it was put aside because of industry and legal complexities. Anyway, all that aside, it is out now and it's so good. It plays for you inside the next 15. Stay there.
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0: That is new music from Ed Sheeran, Martin Garrix. How good. You're on Feel Good I-98. And from old school to new school, I've lined up one of my absolute favorite tracks of all time. And it goes a little bit like this. I know, you wouldn't think that I'd be into rock music, right? But yes, this is so good. Evanescence playing for you inside the next 10 minutes. Plus, I'll tell you how you could win a $2,000 shopping spree very soon. 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
2: I-98 traffic.
3: Plenty of traffic slowing up on the M1 out of Unanderra into Berkeley, approaching Northcliffe Drive, very busy. Around Brownsville through Dapto, that's getting busy as well. Princes Highway slowing up both ways there at Bong Bong Road. Through Cataract, Picton and Appin Road looking good in both directions. The M1 getting a good run northbound from Cataract to Heathcote. That'll take you 23 minutes. Want to upgrade your home but not your postcode? 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Today, nice and sunny, tops of 19. I'm Brooke. That's traffic on Feel Good I-98.
2: It's mate against mate.
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2: It's time for the Shield to return to New South Wales. 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An 85-inch TV, soundbar and four burner barbecue to host game two in your place. 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Starts Tuesday morning with Christian and Bella, then all day at work. Domain Warrawong. 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

0: nothing like a bit of Whitney for your long weekend. This is Feel Good, I-98, heading for a top of 19 today and a sunny day right around the Illawarra too.
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6: Travelling on the Prince's Highway southbound from the Oak Flats into Barrie this afternoon will take you 26 minutes. Memorial Drive, it's busy but getting a good run in both directions from Russell Vale through Bulambi and into Carmel. Into Wollongong Central, watch out with the ongoing roadworks on the M1 between Mount Uzi Road and Memorial Drive. All clear northbound on the M1 from Cataract into Heathcote. 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I'm Brooke Shea. 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

Feel Good, I-98. Got the freshest hits playing for you, like this next one, Like a Prayer, Josh Fowers. I'll be dancing to that at Humbar tonight. For now, though, let's get it on. It's I-98.

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1: Look, if you had one shot, one opportunity to seize everything you ever wanted, one moment, would you capture it?

0: Jam on Feel Good I-98. Heading for a top of 19 today. Sunny right across the Illawarra right now. 18 degrees in Fig Tree. And I think the Illawarra needs its very own honky-tonk bar. There might already be one. If there is one already, 4226-9898. Give me a call. Let me know. I might have a prize for you. I'll see what I can do. But I think we need our own honky-tonk bar because, I mean, look, I wouldn't mind a mechanical bull ride. You know what I mean? And I also can't believe I just said that on live radio. But anyway, we're going to push on. It's because I've lined up my favourite country song at the moment, playing for you inside the next 3 minutes, right? Stay there.
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3: Lots of congestion slowing up in patches on New Lake Entrance Road, both directions in between Shoal Harbour City Centre and the Oak Flats. Still seeing busy delays from Unidera on the M1, southbound into Berkeley, approaching Northcliff Drive, still very busy. Travel time on the M1, Princes Motorway, northbound from Cataract into Heathcote, 23 minutes. 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Today, nice and sunny with tops of 19. I'm Brooke Sheehan. That's the latest on Feel Good I-98.
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0: This is Feel Good, I-98. Let's go straight to Todd in Wollongong. What's going on, mate?
1: I heard call I-98, and I was like, let me just Siri call that number.
0: Yeah, right. I love that you've got Siri to do it. That's crazy.
1: What am I winning, or what am I getting, or what am I doing?
0: Well, I was saying to call to, like, let me know if there's, like, a honky-tonk in Wollongong or in the Illawarra, but I don't know if there is.
1: I don't think there is. No. Look, I don't know, so don't take my word for it. So I want to wait for someone else to call.
0: Oh, that's okay. Hey, actually, you know what? You could win a $2,000 shopping spree at Wollongong Central and free parking for an entire year. How good does that sound?
1: Yeah, absolutely.
0: 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So go and get involved, all right?
1: 100%. Absolutely. All right, man.
0: Make sure you hit up Wollongong Central, where parking is now faster, simpler, and ticket-free. All right, lined up some Neo for you. I was going to say new Neo, but it's definitely not new. Haven't heard from you in a little while. It's a throwback that I know you're going to love, and it plays in around about, let's say, inside 10, all right? Stay there.
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4: Into Thrall, a busy run for Laurentine Grave Drive in both directions at Phillip Street. From the Bulleye Tops, getting a good run in both directions on the Prince's Highway into Bulleye. On the M1, getting a good run in both directions from Cataract into Heathcote. Deals for the long weekend at BWS. 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
1: 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Oh no, I didn't even think of the speed limit. Holy moly. What was I doing? 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Have I just failed?
0: Is it, like, illegal to even put that on radio to prove that she's... 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Tuesday morning, they're back with Lisa McEwen at TV Royalty. 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
4: It's a thrall, a busy run for Lawrence Hardgrave Drive in both directions at Phillips Street. From the Bulleye Tops, getting a good run in both directions on the Princes Highway into Bulleye. On the M1, getting a good run in both directions from Cataract into Heathcote. Deals for the long weekend at BWS. 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
0: Buckle up. Let's go to the Street Fleet. Leah and Maddie out and about giving you guys free stuff. Where are we at? What are we doing?
13: We are at JJ Kelly Park, where we're celebrating the Wollongong Wolves taking on the API Leichhardt team, and we have got tickets.
0: Nice.
13: So come and find us and feel the roar of the Wolf Pack.
0: Perfect. And also, what games have you got? Because I understand you're giving away free games, right?
13: Yeah, from Goliath Games, we have Don't Wake Granny, Sneak Snacks If You Dare in this suspense-filled family favourite, and Don't Wake Granny.
0: Oh, sounds good. Love some free games as well. Thank you so much. You guys are at JJ Kelly Park. Go and say hi.
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Truly, Madly, Deeply. This is Feel Good, I-98. Speaking of love, Bum Wants a Wife is returning this year. Unfortunately, no farmers from around the Illawarra, but there are quite a few young ones. There's like a 22, 24-year-olds, I think. 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Let's continue with the music, though. Rain on Me, Lady Gaga, Ariana Grande, turn it up.

0: This is Feel Good, I-98, heading for a top of 19, sunny right around the Illawarra.
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0: Yeah, we won game one, game two, heading to Melbourne, and we are sending you there. I'm totally kidding, we're not sending you there. But we do have the best place to watch the game, and it's in your own home. You could win the ultimate State of Origin entertainment package worth over $5,000.

0: 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Sunny tops of 19. I Brooke, that's the latest on Feel Good I-98.
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0: This is Feel Good, I-98. Time for me to get out of here. Before I do, though, quick shout-out to the Illawarra District Netball Club. They are playing in the senior state titles in the men's and the women's and some of the younger age groups as well. So good luck to them this weekend. Hopefully they do pretty well and bring back their chocolates, right? Hey, Nath is up next. He's lined up some absolute bangers for you, too. I'm obsessed with this song. Sam Fender, Olivia Dean, Rein Me In. And that one playing for you in minutes plus. Yeah. Tupac, Dr. Dre, California Love. It's all lined up for you right here on Feel Good I-98. Bye.
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2: I-98 traffic.
3: Memorial Drive seeing lots of patchy traffic in both directions, summing up through Russell Vale, Bulambi into Carmel. It's busy delays on the M1 as well out of Gwenville. That's southbound to Crown Street, approaching West Wollongong. Around Fig Tree, it's summing up all directions around the Grove Shopping Centre, Princes Highway at the Avenue. Getting a good round now in both directions on the M1 through Northcliffe Drive into Berkeley. This winter, too many people are one crisis away from homelessness. 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

0: your day off. Hello, you got Nate here at I-98. Given how bloody cold it's been over the last week, hopefully you are enjoying your long weekend. Coming up next, we're continuing this feel-good music, the latest from Gracie Abrams, Glass Animals in there, alongside a throwback from Gwen Stefani. 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
3: Travel time on the M1, Princes Motorway northbound out of Cataract, looking all clear into Heathcote, 24 minutes. Travelling through Dapto westbound to Wollongong along the Princes Motorway will take you 8 minutes. Cataract, Picton and Appin Road moving well in both directions. For 24/7 roadside assistance, that's here to help, not just tow. 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I'm Brooke Sheehan, that's the latest traffic feel good on 98.
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0: JT, Can't Stop the Feeling, all part of the feel-good music here at I-98 with Nath. Now, you might think that artists get a little bit of time off from when they announce the new album to when the album actually comes out, but you'd be wrong. Gracie Abrams keeping super busy by signing album covers.
1: We're kind of on, like, the, you know, 40,000th stack at the moment. It's like when you start saying a word over and over again and it loses total meaning. It's like when you're signing, it's like it starts to get different. And I just hope everyone who receives like a really disjointed signature still really knows it's me.
0: So if you are getting an album of hers, I reckon keep an eye on for those disjointed signatures because they might be worth a little bit of money in a few years' time. From that new album, Hit the Wall from Gracie Abrams, playing now on I-98.

0: Drop Dead. Throwing it back with Salt and Pepper, but these guys back Tuesday.
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2: Wake up with Christian and Bella for breakfast.
0: Now, I say Tuesday because we are right in the middle of a long weekend. Don't forget, we've got Monday off. Well, for majority of the Illawarra, it's a public holiday. These guys back Tuesday morning when you wake up. And if you missed it last week, they were put through the hardest test ever, the PEAS test. Find out how Bella did.
3: It is only out of 59. That's what you needed to get. You actually got 54, Bella.
4: Yes. Is that a pass?
3: No, you needed to get 59.
4: Oh!
3: So, yeah. You did speed, so that was your fail. You also missed many, many head checks. So
4: Meryl, I couldn't have whipped my head around anymore. I was like, ah.
0: So basically what Bella is saying, don't speed and always check your blind spots. It is double demerits this weekend as well. But Christian didn't fare any better either.
3: So, Christian, you also didn't pass?
5: No.
4: Oh! What was his score, though?
3: He got 56. He got a little bit more than you.
5: I was so close.
6: Joke's on you, Mariel. We already have our last. So.
0: Christian and Bella for breakfast. Back Tuesday morning when you wake up, getting you a entertainment package worth $5,000 from Domain to watch Origin on your comfort of your own couch. Make sure you tuned in then.
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2: I-98 traffic.
8: Memorial Drive, seeing some patchy congestion in both directions through Russell Vale. Around Wollongong Central, we've got ongoing roadworks on the M1. That's causing delays. Mount Ussey Road at Memorial Drive. The M1 travelling northbound, looking good out of Cataract into Heathcote, will take you just under 25 minutes. The National 4x4 Outdoor Show, the biggest brands and the best deals for your next outdoor adventure. 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It's sunny today with tops of 19. I'm Brooke. That's traffic on Feel Good on 98.
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0: It's the Illawarra's Feel Good I-98 with Craig David and me, Nath, right smack bang in the middle of a long weekend across the Illawarra. Don't forget, double demerits in force until midnight Monday night. There's going to be a lot of cars on the road, especially heading down the coast like there usually is. Of course, just drive safely, drive to the conditions and be nice to each other on the road. That's just a PSA. Of course, I'm not the police or anything, so I can't really tell you what to do, but they can. So, yeah, maybe listen to them. I can play all the feel-good music, though, like Natasha Bedingfield's Unwritten and Miley. Partying in the USA coming up after four. Don't go anywhere. It's I-98.
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3: Travelling on Memorial Drive, Steve, seeing a bit of punchy congestion in both directions. Travelling through Bulambi into East Corrimal. The M1 getting a good run in both directions, up and down the hill. Looking good, travelling northbound out of Cataract to Heathcote will take you just under 25 minutes. JB Hi-Fi's three-day crazy sale is on now, with deals like 40% off an LG 65-inch TV, just $897 while stocks last at JB. It's sunny today with tops of 19. I'm Brooke, that's traffic on Feel Good I-98.
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0: 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And while you're there, you may as well register your kids' school for Christian and Bella's school takeover. They're going back to school and they'll be broadcasting live at some schools across the Illawarra. So make sure you get your deets in and ready to go. 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
3: Traffic on the Prince's Highway, a good one in both directions from Bulleye towards the Bulleye Tops, no problems. Appin and Picton Road looking good as well through Cataract in both directions. Travel time on the M1 northbound from Cataract into Heathcote, 24 minutes now. 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That's traffic on Feel Good
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Sing it loud and proud, Illawarra. The Goo Goo Dolls this afternoon, right here at I-98 with Nath. More feel-good music coming up inside the next 10. Harry Styles, American Girls, a throwback from Britney, and how you can win an entertainment package worth over $5,000 so you can be the coolest and most up-to-date technological person on the street while watching Origin 2 in the comfort of your own home. I'll tell you about that after the Kid Laroi and the Biebs team up for Stay. This is Feel Good, I-98.

0: There goes Brittany for a feel-good Saturday right here at I-98.
1: It goes through the hands. Cleary, Tedesco. Oh, he's got it.
2: State of Origin.
0: How good was game one? The Blues getting up in Sydney, Acor Stadium. Tedesco with the game-winning try, and we are taking it down to Melbourne. But you don't have to leave the comfort of your own couch because it's bloody damn cold in Melbourne. So let's just enjoy it in the heater and an entertainment package worth over $5,000. All thanks to Domain Warrawong, half-yearly clearance sale now on, and you can win that entertainment package, which includes an 85-inch TV, soundbar, and four-burner barbecue for the Snags on the night as well. You'll be watching the Blues on the biggest screen in the street. Make sure you tuned in on I-98 starting Tuesday morning with Christian and Bella for breakfast, and you'll be the most popular person in the street as well. Yep. It is State of Origin Game 2 coming in the next couple of weeks. Win that entertainment package right here at I-98. Alex Warren's Eternity up inside the next five. Calvin Harris, Dua Lipa also continuing the feel-good music next.
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4: Northcliffe Drive getting a good run in both directions into Warrawong approaching King Street. A steady run for the M1 both directions through Northcliffe Drive into Berkeley, Catahoula and Dapto, no problems. Travel time on the M1 northbound looking good out of Cataract to Heathcote will take you under 23 minutes.

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0: just a little bit of a taste on what you can expect with i98's Saturday Night House Party. You got Nate signing off this afternoon, but keep it locked on 98.1 all night for the party hits like Ed Sheeran and Cyril's Camera. And how about Genuine Pony inside the next 30 minutes? Turning up the feel good with this one up next as well. Don't go anywhere.
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2: i98 traffic.
3: Travelling from Dapto to West Wollongong along the M1 will take you 8 minutes. Looking good southbound from Oak Flats into Berry on the Princes Highway. Travel time northbound on the M1 this afternoon through Cataract to Heathcote will take you 24 minutes. 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Tomorrow, nice and sunny with tops of 19 expected, getting down to 9 degrees tonight. I'm Brooke Shane with the latest on Feel Good on 98.
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2: 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Domain Warrawong. 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
1: I-98 traffic.
2: Through Cataract, looking good for up and out of Picton Road in both directions. Travelling through Russell Vale, though, seeing a bit of patchy congestion on the Princes Highway southbound into Carmel. Also slowing up both directions, Memorial Drive at Railway Street into East Carmel. Travelling on the M1 Princes Motorway, getting a good run northbound from Cataract to Heathcote, 24 minutes. 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Tomorrow, sunny, tops of 19 expected, getting down to 9 degrees tonight. That's traffic on Feel Good on 98.
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1: I-98 traffic.
2: Travelling through Picton westbound into Cataract to Wilton, a 20-minute run. No problems travelling northbound on the M1 Princes Motorway out of Cataract to Heathcote will take you 24 minutes. Travelling from Shell Harbour Road northbound to Shell Harbour into Warrawong will take you 14 minutes. JB Hi-Fi's three-day crazy sale is on now with deals like 40% off an LG 65-inch TV. Just $897 while stocks last at JB. Tomorrow's nice and sunny with 19 expected, getting down to 90 degrees tonight. I'm Brooke Sheehan. That's traffic on Feel Good on 98.
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1: 598 traffic.
2: Travelling through Cataract this evening, getting a good run for Appin and Picton Road in both directions. From the Bulleye Tops, a good run for the Princes Highway southbound into Bulleye. Travel time this evening on the M1, travelling northbound from Cataract into Heathcote, 24 minutes. 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Tomorrow, nice and sunny with 19 expected, getting down to 9 degrees tonight. I'm Brooke Sheehan. 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
18: 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Woo!

0: It's mate against mate.
1: He's got it!
0: It's state against state. And after the Blues created Origin history in Game 1...
1: It's the great escape!
0: It's time for the Shield to return to New South Wales. And the best place to watch State of Origin Game 2? At home, obviously. It's freezing in Melbourne. I-98 is sending you to the couch in style with the ultimate State of Origin entertainment package worth over $5,000. An 85-inch TV, soundbar and four-burner barbecue to host Game 2 in your place. While everyone else is rugging up in Melbourne, you'll be watching the Blues on the biggest screen in the street.
1: It goes through the hands, Cleary, Tedesco.
0: The winning starts Tuesday morning with Christian and Bella, then all day at work. Domain Warrawong. Half yearly clearance sale now on. 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I-98.
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17: 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Woo!

0: It's mate against mate.
1: He's got it!
0: It's state against state. And after the Blues created Origin history in Game 1...
1: It's the great escape!
0: It's time for the Shield to return to New South Wales. And the best place to watch State of Origin Game 2? At home, obviously. It's freezing in Melbourne. I-98 is sending you to the couch in style with the ultimate State of Origin entertainment package worth over $5,000. An 85-inch TV, soundbar, and four-burner barbecue to host Game 2 in your place. While everyone else is rugging up in Melbourne, you'll be watching the Blues on the biggest screen in the street.
1: It goes through the hands, Cleary, Tedesco!
0: The winning starts Tuesday morning with Christian and Bella, then all day at work. Domain Warrawong. 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
3: 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Are you with me? 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

0: Drink some margaritas by swing of blue lights. 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Are you with me? Are you with me?
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0: It's mate against mate.
1: He's got it!
0: It's state against state. And after the Blues created origin history in game one,
1: it's the great escape.
0: It's time for the Shield to return to New South Wales. And the best place to watch State of Origin game two? At home, obviously. It's freezing in Melbourne. I-98 is sending you to the couch in style with the ultimate State of Origin entertainment package worth over $5,000. An 85-inch TV, soundbar and four burner barbecue to host game two in your place. While everyone else is rugging up in Melbourne, you'll be watching the Blues on the biggest screen in the street. Starts Tuesday morning with Christian and Bella, then all day at work. Domain Warrawong. 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I-98.
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2: My God, Becky, look at her butt. 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She looks like one of those rap guys' girlfriends. But, you know, who understands those rap guys? They only talk to her because she looks like a total prostitute, okay? I mean, her butt is just so big.

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save you from yourself. 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Caught up in the charm that I laid on, thinking now there's nowhere to run. Just another fish to bit the worm.

0: It's mate against mate.
1: He's got it!
0: It's state against state. And after the Blues created origin history in Game 1...
1: It's the great escape!
0: It's time for the Shield to return to New South Wales. And the best place to watch State of Origin Game 2? At home, obviously. It's freezing in Melbourne. I-98 is sending you to the couch in style with the ultimate State of Origin entertainment package worth over $5,000. An 85-inch TV, soundbar and four-burner barbecue to host Game 2 at your place. While everyone else is rugging up in Melbourne, you'll be watching the Blues on the biggest screen in the street.
1: It goes through the hands. Cleary, Tedesco.
0: The winning starts Tuesday morning with Christian and Bella. Then all day at work. 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

0: It's mate against mate.
1: He's got it!
0: It's state against state. And after the Blues created origin history in game one,
1: it's the great escape.
0: It's time for the Shield to return to New South Wales. And the best place to watch State of Origin game two? At home, obviously. It's freezing in Melbourne. I-98 is sending you to the couch in style with the ultimate State of Origin entertainment package worth over $5,000. An 85-inch TV, soundbar and four-burner barbecue to host game two in your place. While everyone else is rugging up in Melbourne, you'll be watching the Blues on the biggest screen in the street.
1: It goes through the hands. Cleary, Tedesco.
0: The winning starts Tuesday morning with Christian and Bella. Then all day at work. Domain Warrawong. 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I-98. 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

0: It's mate against mate.
1: He's got it!
0: It's state against state. And after the Blues created Origin history in Game 1...
1: It's the great escape!
0: It's time for the Shield to return to New South Wales. And the best place to watch State of Origin Game 2? At home, obviously. It's freezing in Melbourne. I-98 is sending you to the couch in style with the ultimate State of Origin entertainment package worth over $5,000, an 85-inch TV, soundbar, and four-burner barbecue to host Game 2 in your place. 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
1: It goes through the hands, Cleary, Tedesco!
0: The winning starts Tuesday morning with Christian and Bella, then all day at work. Domain Warrawong. 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Feel good. I-98.
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2: Do you know the skin on your lips is the same as the skin on your bum, on your sphincter?
3: No, it's actually in your bum hole.
2: Yeah.
3: It's the same lips.
2: Doot, doot.
3: So when they call you a kiss butt, you're like, yeah, I'll kiss his butt.
2: I've actually never heard anyone call anyone a kiss butt.
3: You know what I mean? Like kissing up.
2: A butt kisser?
3: No, what's that? You're sucking up to them. Sucking up.
2: A butt kisser.
3: You're kissing his butt.
2: Yeah, is kissing that person's butt. Ass kisser. There you go. That's better.
3: Okay. If anyone knows anything about butts and lips,
2: it's Bella.
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0: Feel good.
1: When I was in the third grade, I thought that I was gay, cause I could draw. My uncle was, and I kept my room straight. I told my mom, tears rushing down my face. She's like, Ben, you've loved girls since before pre-K. Tripping. Yeah, I guess she had a point, didn't she? Bunch of stereotypes all in my head. I remember doing the math, like, yeah, I'm good at Little League. A preconceived idea of what it all meant. But those that like the same sex have the characteristics. The right-wing conservatives think it's a decision. And you can be cured with some treatment and religion. Man-made rewiring of a predisposition playing God. Oh, nah, here we go. America the brave still fears what we don't know. And God loves all his children. It's somehow forgotten, but we paraphrase a book written 3,500 years ago.

I was gay, I would think hip-hop hates me. Have you read the YouTube comments lately? Man, that's gay, gets dropped on the daily. We become so numb to what we're saying. A culture founded from oppression. Yeah, we don't have acceptance for them. Call each other behind the...

citizens. It's human rights for everybody. There is no difference. Live on and be yourself. When I was at church, they taught me something else. If you preach hate at the service, those words aren't anointed.

press play, don't press pause. Progress march on, with the veil over our eyes, we turn our back on the cause. Till the day that my uncles can be united by law. When kids are walking around the hallway, plagued by pain in their heart. A world so hateful, some would rather die than be who they are. And a certificate on paper isn't gonna solve it all, but it's a damn good place to start. No law is gonna change us, we have to change us. Whatever God you believe in, we come from the same one. Strip away the fear, underneath it's all the same.

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1: Sunny today and a top of 19 degrees. Good morning, I'm Grant Mayling with your 6 o'clock news. Premier Chris Minns says One Nation is a genuine threat to the Labor Party in the upcoming election. In 2023, One Nation almost won the seat of Cessnock, also capturing 14% of the Labor-held seat of Camden and 8% in Penrith. Minns says despite Pauline Hanson gaining traction in recent years, the Labor Party can handle it.
2: They're going to have a big crack at this election campaign, and it's going to be unusual because we've not had effectively a three-corner contest before, but we're ready for it.
1: The fallout from the ICAC investigation into the University of Wollongong is continuing. Days after the corruption watchdog announced it would hold a public inquiry into allegations involving senior university figures, Chancellor Michael Still has removed himself from his role. The university says he will remain stood aside pending the outcome of the inquiry, with council member Greg West appointed acting chancellor in the meantime. Public hearings are due to begin in Sydney on June 22nd and are expected to run for 3 weeks. A man has died after being bitten by a shark while spearfishing off the coast of Albany in Western Australia. It happened at around 1 p.m. yesterday. Just hours earlier, a tagged great white set off a receiver near to where the 35-year-old was killed. A man is in hospital after suffering serious head injuries during an alleged assault at Warrawong on Friday. Emergency crews, including the rescue helicopter, were called to Oxlade Street shortly after 2:30 p.m. A 43-year-old man was treated at the scene before being airlifted to St. George Hospital in a serious condition. Police say two men allegedly fled before officers arrived. Illawarra drivers are being reminded to slow down and stick to the road rules, with double demerits still in force until tomorrow night. Police will be on the roads targeting speeding, drink and drug driving, and those not wearing a seatbelt.
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1: Dragons 5/8 Daniel Atkinson is preparing for his first clash with his old team Cronulla. The local derby kicks off at 4:05 today at Shark Park. Atkinson says his former teammates and coach Craig Fitzgibbon reached out when he was struggling for form.
3: I know I haven't been playing my best. I do have close mates there, like, and yeah, they were checking on me. Fitz was checking on me. Like, at the end of the day, we're all human. We got a life outside of footy.
1: And 19-year-old Mira Andreeva has won the women's singles French Open final, beating Poland's Maja Chwalinska 6-3, 6-2. Alexander Zverev will take on Flavio Caboli in the men's final tonight.
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1: Sunny today, we're heading for a top of 19 degrees. A shower or two expected tomorrow with a top of 19 as well. It's mostly sunny on Tuesday, heading for a top of 20. Right now in Kiama, it's 11 degrees on i98.
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5: Hello, Ned.
6: Hello, Josh. I thought I'd say hello to you straight up because you'll hear one in the room with me.
5: Yeah, but you said hello.
6: Hello to everybody.
5: Why are we doing a greeting in front of the people?
6: Oh, just because I feel like it's
5: they need to know we're friends.
6: They need to know we enjoy each other's company, and we hope you enjoy spending some time with us right now, because we're going to be having a little bit of a look back on some of the stuff we got up to this week.
5: Do you think people take our friendship for granted?
6: What?
5: Like, here's a little insider trip tip. Hamish and Andy hate each other.
6: No, they don't.
5: And Josh and I love each other. And that's not something you can pay for.
6: And I quite frankly think it's been taken for granted.
5: That's
6: is what I'm talking about.
5: Complete and total nonsense.
6: Is that slander to just say that someone's not friends with someone else?
5: I think that is slander.
6: I can't be slandered to say that person's not friends with someone.
5: I think it is. I think it is. Especially when they're a multi-million dollar brand.
6: That would not be very of the common man to sue me.
5: No. All right, guys. Well, this is going to be two friends taking a look back on some of the stuff they got up to this week. And I got to tell you, we're going to kick off with involving a third of our friends.
6: Yep.
5: And asking him to really defend his entire home state.
6: Yep.
5: The weird way they talk.
6: Take the stand. You're in court. For the state of South Australia.
5: I'll be catching up with producer Michael after this and finding out exactly how weird South Australians are, in fact.
6: It's Ned and Josh.

0: Instagram anytime. You just search at Ned and Josh. It is the Illawarra's Feel Good I-98. Ned, I heard something the other day where I was like, that is taking the mickey. There's no way that's serious, and I actually need to put this to the test. Luckily for me and for you, there are plenty of ways I can actually test this, because I spent a considerable amount of my life living in South Australia, and the weird way that these people talk is certainly something that they say grant instead of grant, for example.
1: They're a bit hoity-toity.
0: I'm across it, but I can also put it to the test, because I heard a word said and I was like, there's no way that's actually how South Australians
2: there's
0: say
2: no
0: it.
2: Chance there's that no, that's how they're
0: yeah,
2: saying
0: it's
2: it.
0: No chance that this is how they say that word. Our producer Michael is joining us now. How are you, Michael?
3: I'm trepidatious.
2: Bracing for impact.
0: Can you just quickly let everybody know where you were born?
2: Give us your stats.
3: Born, raised, spent the first 24 of my years in Adelaide, South Australia.
0: South Australian born, South Australian raised.
2: Do you have South Australian pride?
3: Yeah, I do barrack for the pride of South Australia, the mighty Adelaide Crows.
0: Mm-hmm. Mm-hmm. Okay. no, but that's good. So how would you say, if you're going to go...
2: Why not Port Adelaide?
0: Because they're not the pride of South Australia.
3: No.
2: What they're are they then? The power of South Australia.
3: They're unfortunately someone we just got gifted, I think. Yeah,
2: poor you. I'm from Tasmania. We had to beg and plead for 100 years to be gifted an AFL team.
0: Still don't technically have one.
2: And
0: yet.
2: All I have is the mascot so far.
0: Okay. Now, look, the reason I've incorporated you in this today, Michael, is to run this test. Because the word I actually cannot believe is said the way I heard it said the other day, I've written on a piece of paper.
3: Okay.
0: It's right here. I'm going to hand it to you.
3: All right.
0: And you are going to read the... Not now. No. You're going to read the word.
3: I was so ready.
0: You're going to read the word the way you would read the word. And I want to see if basically it's nonsense, this South Australian that I heard say this is carrying on.
3: Okay.
0: Or this is actually how all you freaks say this word. Okay. So.
3: Stop calling us freaks.
2: Feels a little pointed.
0: Yeah. Okay. So, look. If you were to look at that TV show, So You Think You Could Dance. Now, obviously, you would say...
3: So You Think You Can Dance.
0: Yeah, which is so insane to me.
3: No, there is a reason. There's a reason why Adelaide sounds like this, and I've been through it many times, and I'll do it again. It's because Adelaide is one of the only cities in Australia that wasn't settled by convicts.
0: Yeah, so you speak all hoity-toity. Yeah.
3: So there was a heavy...
0: It's not the flex you think it is.
3: No, I'm not trying to say... I'm explaining what it is.
0: So if you were to plant something in the ground, what you
3: a plant.
0: That's a plant.
2: You're leading the witness, I'll say. You're not giving him
0: the words. This is fine. and if you were to look at like a graph, that's a...
3: Graph.
0: That's the only one I agree with.
2: Graph?
0: Yeah, I think graph should be graph.
3: Graph
0: I don't
3: sounds
0: think so.
3: Weird.
0: Graph is weird.
2: No, graph's good, because anyway, grafting is the thing.
0: Everybody gets the point. Mm-hmm. Michael, if you'd now like to come over and collect the sheet of paper, I would like you to say the word that is on this sheet of paper. Just look at it.
2: He's been handed
0: internalize it and say it how you would say it. Because
3: you've folded this over enough times.
0: No, because I didn't want you to say the word ahead
3: of
0: time.
3: Okay, very good.
2: Secrecy of the utmost degree.
0: Here we go.
3: For a good time, call O-Fortnite.
0: That's
2: word.
0: The other note. Give that back.
2: Sorry, I didn't know what I wrote that on.
3: You've given me the word sample.
0: No way!
2: Sample.
0: You don't say sample.
3: Sample. Sample.
0: There's no way!
2: So if you were to get...
0: get wrecked. You do not say sample instead of sample.
3: Yeah. Sample.
2: So if you were to get the... if you were going to get the chips, the Australian chips that produce Atomic Tomato, you'd get a Samboy, would you? Oh, I love Samboy barbecues. What are you talking
0: sample?
2: About?
3: No,
0: I was like, at least you've got to be putting that one
2: that's
0: on.
2: That's nuts.
3: It's something to do with... Because obviously Sam...
0: You did say sample!
2: No, it's because we've led the witness again. Right, we waterboarded him with sample.
3: It's true. Because the way the word spell has that L-E at the end, I think a lot of... And if they have those sort of weird things... Like your example of Samboy... It's obviously Sam Boy because it's...
0: The word Sam.
2: You don't say Sam.
3: I don't say Sam.
0: This is my friend Samuel.
2: Yeah, God. And for a minute, the amount of churches in South Australia, very confusing to say Sam and Sam.
3: Exactly.
2: Sam and Sam. I read a Sam that was read by Sam.
3: Are you just upset that
1: spelled completely different?
2: No, but you say some, yes. And they say some, apparently. Oh, my sample. And also, what you're saying is ridiculous, Michael, because the only part you're changing is the psalm part. So don't try and plead that it's the L-E.
1: Yeah, okay. This is a mess.
3: Is this coming from a place of jealousy?
1: I'm wondering,
3: we definitely speak with a, what's the word for it? A higher class.
1: Yeah.
2: Yeah.
3: Mm-hmm. Or do you say class?
2: Class.
1: Touche.
2: Class is actually weird. Yeah, that's true. We don't add more to that.
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0: Ben and Josh with you on the Illawarra's Feel Good. I-98.
1: I have a brand new game, guys.
0: Oh, dear God.
1: And this one's been waiting in the wings only because I couldn't find a good enough name for it.
2: Oh.
1: Now, it was initially called the Wheel of What?
2: Yeah.
1: And then it went to the What of Fortune?
2: The What of Fortune.
1: And then I obviously was enjoying the puns of Wheel of Fortune because it's very much a Wheel of Fortune-esque game.
2: Oh, okay. Yep.
1: What the game is I've found songs that have borderline decipherable lyrics in them,
2: mm-hmm.
1: and I'm going to play you just a segment of it. And much like Wheel of Fortune, where you like ask for a vowel or a thing, I want you to ask for words, and then however many you can get out of the one little segment of song, that'll be your points.
2: Okay.
1: I'd like to welcome everyone to Wheel of Fortune, bruh. Because it's like a song.
2: Tune.
1: It's like a fortune.
2: Like a tuna fish.
1: Yeah. Like absolute tune. If you're on Triple J, if you listen to Triple J, that one will make a lot more
2: Wheel
1: sense.
2: Wheel of Fortune, bruh.
1: Wheel of an absolute tune, bruh.
2: Yeah, no, I like that.
1: Okay,
2: yeah,
1: very
2: that's
1: good.
2: Very funny.
1: All right.
2: Well done.
1: Well,
2: let's see if this concept lives up to the name.
1: It's
2: but
1: good.
2: Yeah.
1: It's good. It's good. Trust me. It's good. I've got the lyrics out. You can play either one of the things that I've sent you right now.
2: Okay. I've got the button to push. I don't know what it is. Let's have a listen to the first Wheel of Fortune, bruh. All right.
1: Okay, there we go. So that's Yellow Ledbetter by Eddie Vedder and Pearl Jam.
2: Yeah, yeah.
1: You can play it again. I'll let you have two listens to it. I would recommend taking notes.
2: I've got a pen out. I will need to take some notes.
1: Okay, so just honestly, I'll give you because that first one you had no idea what was coming.
2: Yeah, yeah.
1: So I'll let you listen to it two more times and then I will need you to try and get any of the words.
2: Okay, great.
1: The other band members in Pearl Jam must be like, that's not the one we're
2: enunciate,
1: using.
2: Enunciate, Eddie.
1: Yeah. Ed.
2: Edward.
1: Edward.
2: Enunciate.
1: Please. Ed. Okay. And
2: right. I think I have four words.
1: Okay, beautiful. And I'll tell you
2: I
1: how
2: have
1: many.
2: Four words.
1: Would you like to know how many there are?
2: Yes,
1: there
2: I
1: is
2: would.
1: One,
2: yep.
1: Two, three, four, five, six, seven, eight, nine.
2: Wouldn't have thought there were that many.
1: I wouldn't have either. How many vowels are there? Two.
2: Yeah, great. All right, fantastic. I think.
1: Sorry, I meant syllables.
2: Can I?
1: There's about three syllables in nine words, I reckon.
2: Can I go with the one of the words being in?
1: There is not a single in.
2: That is the one I was the most certain about, so that's not a good start.
1: Yeah. Go again. I'd like you to get two words out of this, out of the nine that are there.
2: Is the word lever in there?
1: Oh, I want to give you that. Spell it for me.
2: L-E-V-E-R.
1: Oh, no. No. Sounds a lot like lever, doesn't it?
2: Mm.
1: But I would say that's two separate words.
2: Is the word door in there?
1: No. Oh, my God.
2: Is the word wizard in there?
1: No.
2: That was the one I was swinging wildly with.
1: Would you like to play it and then I will tell you what the words are?
2: Yeah, let's give that a go. So I thought it was wizard.
1: Yeah.
2: In the wizard.
1: Yeah.
2: Lever, something, something, door.
1: And the reason
2: or
1: to leave her calm.
2: Leave her. Yeah.
1: I know.
2: What nonsense. All right. Very good.
1: Would you like to do the second song?
2: Yeah, I reckon we will. Let's pivot.
1: I think you will have heard working commercial radio and being an unwilling part of R&B Fridays for many years. I think you'll have heard this song far
2: okay.
1: more.
2: Okay, all right then. Yeah, let's have a listen.
1: Take it away, Snow.
2: Okay, so let me have one.
1: I feel like the first word it should be easy.
2: I've already got the first word.
1: Okay.
2: Yeah, of
1: okay,
2: course.
1: Okay, so
2: you can't essentially be waterboarded with this song the way I was for the longest time. And
1: I think you might be able to get a few of these. All right,
2: okay.
1: I'm looking at the lyrics and I'm like, no way.
2: Okay.
1: No way.
2: One more time.
1: One more time.
2: As is the rules.
1: Yeah.
2: Okay. I'm going to be a coward with this.
1: Go on.
2: I'm going to say the word informer is in there.
1: Correct. The very first word.
2: Yep.
1: You can have an informer.
2: Is no in there, as in K-N-O-W?
1: If only you hadn't have been more specific.
2: Oh, no.
1: No is in there.
2: But not
1: N-O.
2: But not no, as in I do know.
1: It's this third word. So it goes informer, word, no. But I'll, you know what? I'll give it to you just because you got none from the last
2: one. Thank you very much. Okay, so that's a correct.
1: So that's two for two.
2: Is the word me in there?
1: The word me. Actually, I would like you to ask me in the form of Wheel of Fortune.
2: Mm.
1: Can I get a me?
2: Can I get a me?
1: There are two me's.
2: Oh!
1: My God. Look at this. At this point, you've won.
2: What does he say?
1: He goes, informer. Ya no say, daddy. Me snow, me go blame.
2: I've won. And really, haven't we all lost in the process?
1: I actually think this is the best game I've ever thought of in my life.
3: Well, the fortune, bruh.
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5: 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And after the Blues created Origin history in Game 1.
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0: Ned and Josh on the Illawarra's Feel Good. This is
1: I-98. What do you think you were like your peak smartest? Like, when do you think you were firing on all cylinders mentally the best year-wise?
0: So not with life experience. I was thinking about this the other day because I feel like sitting at a keyboard and typing, I'm so dumb. Like, I'm noticeably dumber than I used to be. So
1: yeah.
0: I would say probably about 21. I could write the hell out of an email at 21. Like,
1: yeah, okay, nice.
0: Just
1: yeah.
0: ready to go, excited about the world, thinking I'm going to make a difference. And now at 34, I'm like...
1: I'll just fit in.
0: ChatGPT, can you just spew this reply back out for me, please?
1: ChatGPT, write my vows for me, please.
0: I would argue, I'm not being cynical, but I would argue at 21, I had nothing else going on. So things like that mattered. And so I had to use my brain. But now the things I care about are so so different from that. Like, I care about my family and I care. Like, you don't need to be smart to have a family that you love. Like, you just get to.
2: Yeah, exactly. You just get to enjoy the emotion of it all. Exactly. Like, you trade being smart for being happy, which is honestly lovely. I think mine was like 24.
0: I beg to differ, but yeah.
2: Okay. By the way, this wasn't up for debate. Oh, but sure. Yeah, when do you think it was then? I'd love to hear your answer.
0: I don't know if you've hit it yet.
2: You know what? That's almost what I said, you scumbag loser.
0: I don't know if you've hit it yet.
2: I don't think I've ever been at my peak, but when's that going to come? When I'm 50? Great.
0: It might. That's what I'm saying. As somebody who's known you for like 10 years, I don't know if you've ever been there. I think you've got
2: untapped potential.
0: Untapped potential. Whereas my potential's been on display and everybody's gone, nah, we're good. And I've gone, done. All right, fine. I'm done too then.
2: You did in a pretty significant way carry both of our careers for a while. So, look, I would also argue that your early 20s were your peak as well. I just thought it was along for the ride.
0: I'm the youngest. This is not a brag. It's just evidence of my point. I'm the youngest person to ever win an Australian Commercial Radio Award. You don't want to be the youngest of something if nothing else happens after.
2: Yeah, you peaked way too early. Exactly right. So, yeah, just ask Hanson about that. Where's the second mbop? Nah, we only had one in us. Sorry.
0: I'm hoping for a round two of the whole thing. Who knows if we'll get there. I'm just going to enjoy
2: like a reconnaissance or a what was Brendan Fraser's called? B-Dog's back. B-Fraser's back.
0: I was never George of the Jungle, mate. There was never a peak that high.
2: I'm sorry. You never were on the peak of the world. The Everest of what human beings can achieve.
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20: A running festival was on this morning. George Hanley Drive, Blackett Street and Beck Street closed between Kembla Street and Cliff Road until 10:30am. It's a pretty steady run northbound on the M1 on your run into Sydney. JB Hi-Fi's three-day crazy sale is on now with deals like 40% off an LG 65-inch TV, just $897, while stocks last at JB. Sunny and a top of 19 tomorrow. I'm Thomas Reeve. 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
21: Sunny today and a top of 19 degrees. Good morning, I'm Grant Mayling with your 7 o'clock news. The US and Iran have exchanged fresh missile strikes, further testing the region's shaky ceasefire agreement. American forces targeted Iranian drone and radar sites, a move military officials say was in response to attack drones being deployed in the Strait of Hormuz. The exchange comes as the US president insists Iran is desperate to make a deal, but Donald Trump has told NBC the Gulf state is too proud to concede.
22: There are things they never thought they'd be doing that they're going to have to do. They've got no choice. And it takes a little while. You know, you're talking about 47 years of getting away with whatever they wanted. I mean, this should have been done long ago. This should have been done by other presidents.
21: An Illawarra man has been cleared of three rape allegations following a week-long trial at Wollongong District Court. The 24-year-old was accused of sexual intercourse without consent after meeting a woman back in 2021 at a venue in Wollongong. Shell Harbour City Council is second-guessing their drone show planned for New Year's Eve after the massive failure at Sydney's Vivid earlier this week. Almost 100 drones plummeted into Sydney Harbour on Monday night following a technical fault, sparking debate at the following council meeting. However, Councillor Kelly Marsh says the Shell Cove drone show will be delivered by a different operator with a good track record. If it was to be cancelled due to weather, though, the show would move to Reddell Reserve on Australia Day. A man's in hospital after suffering serious head injuries during an alleged assault at Warrawong. Police say two men allegedly fled before officers arrived. Also making news, a spear fisherman has been killed in a shark attack off the south coast of WA, and princesses Beatrice and Eugenie have been spotted at a royal event for the first time since their father Andrew's arrest in February.
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21: The Titans have claimed a miracle 28-23 win over the struggling Broncos at Suncorp Stadium. The Tigers take on Penrith this afternoon in the fifth annual Royce Simmons Cup, and the Dragons go head-to-head against Cronulla at Shark Park just after 4pm. The Illawarra District Netball Association will also take to the courts this morning for day two of the New South Wales Senior State Titles in Sydney.
0: Unlock the Volkswagen you've always wanted with exceptional end of financial year deals at Southern Classic Volkswagen.
21: Sunny today and a top of 19 degrees. A shower or two expected tomorrow, heading for a top of 19 as well. Mostly sunny on Tuesday with a top of 20 there. Right now in West Wollongong, it's 8 degrees on I-98.
1: Ned and Josh. The best bits on I-98.
12: Leisure Coast Kitchens, where memories are made.

0: Ned and Josh on the Illawarra's Feel Good. This is I-98. We've gotten to the point now where a lot of people are starting to call the McSmart meal the Cozzy Lives meal. It's just like the cost of living crisis meal.
1: Okay, yeah.
0: And I think that's an apropos name for it. Because I know that when I go to the food court sometimes when I'm on my lunch break and I look around at people roughly my age and younger, everyone does seem to be having the McSmart meal.
1: That's great. Yeah. I didn't show, but me and my friend went through a drive-through like late last year and I was like, I'll just get the McSmart meal and I'll do the chicken and cheese because that's the winning combo for me.
0: Yeah. Mm-hmm.
1: And he was like, what is this? And
0: yeah.
1: I was like, it's the thing they constantly advertise. And he was like, this is nuts. And I was like, and 10 years ago, this would be a regularly priced meal.
0: It's more like 20 years ago. And the reason I know that is because I've been watching old TV ads on YouTube for whatever reason. And do you remember the Bermuda Triangle meal at Hungry Jack's? It was like a Bermuda burger.
1: No.
0: It had like pineapple or whatever.
1: Sure, yeah.
0: But it was like, get it now with a medium chips and a medium drink for only $5.25.
1: Yeah.
0: And I was like, whoa. And then I looked, it was 2002. I was like, okay.
1: Well, Hungry Jack's one that I remember was the Summer Stunner meal.
0: Oh, yeah.
1: That used to be $5 and you got a Cornetto with it.
0: Yeah, that's true. That's more recent history.
1: Yeah. But that was also like
0: $6. Actually, now I'm thinking about it, that might have birthed the McSmart meal. That might have been the thing that caused McSmarts to have to be used retaliate.
1: They McOutsmarted
0: Hungry
1: Jack's. They had
0: to McRetaliate.
1: That's maybe why. This would explain a lot of the hostility coming from Hungry Jack's over the last few years where they're like,
0: The
1: Big Jack.
0: Yeah. It's because you stole the McSmart meal.
1: You took our stunner and turned it into a smart meal.
0: I will say, though, that I've become such a deviant for the McSmart meal. Just always there.
1: We've already gone through this, but what is the order you do it in?
0: Oh, the chicken and cheese. Yeah. Chicken and cheese, cheeseburger.
1: Well.
0: Yeah.
1: No. I'm asking, like, we've already nailed this, but, like, what order? Because I eat it so much that I have an order now that it goes in.
0: Oh, no. I go chicken and cheese, then the cheeseburger, then the chips. And the drink is just sipped throughout that process. Yeah.
1: But I think the opposite. No, I go chips, chicken and cheese, then cheeseburger.
0: But you're unwell. We've talked about the eating of chips first. My stepson does it as well. And I can't. The chips are the last thing. They're not the first thing.
1: Because McDonald's chips, and I don't think this is going to get me in trouble, but it could. They're like the cicadas of the food world, where they, like, they're only good for like 20 minutes.
0: Okay.
1: Like, they're underground for 17 years. They come up for a day and then they're like, oh, God.
0: So you need to get them while they're good.
1: Exactly.
0: See, I can't
1: sleep on a chip.
0: I prefer them to be a bit crunchier and eat almost a little bit.
1: Nah.
0: Yeah, no, I do.
1: No. Nothing worse than a cold-ish chip from Macca's.
0: As I've talked about, I am a big fan of the McSmart meal to the point where today, Ned, this afternoon, I had myself a medium cheeseburger meal.
1: Wow, okay.
0: Like I was on the goddamn first class of the Titanic or something.
1: Sure.
0: I was ritzing it up.
1: Marie Antoinette.
0: I was loving it. But this is what I wanted to say. A medium chips now is almost too much for me.
1: You've climatized your body for a small
0: chip. I've trained my stomach to be like a little kid with Happy Meals again. Like a medium chips, I was like, whew, this is more food than I can handle.
1: It's funny because I know exactly what you mean because when I want to be fancy, I get a quarter pounder.
0: Yeah.
1: And I'm so used to the size of a cheeseburger that I'm like, yum, yum, yum, yum, yum. With a quarter pounder, I'm like, what the hell am I meant to do with this?
0: Jeez, is this for four people?
1: Jesus Christ,
0: this is
1: a
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3: I-98 traffic. A running festival is on this morning. Harbour Street closed between Hector Street and Cliff Road until 10:30 a.m. Smith Street closed between Wilson Street and Harbour Street as well. Albion Park steady both ways on Terry Street at Tongaba Road, looking good northbound on the M1 into Sydney. Behold the lychee boba refresher. KFC's humble lemonade has ascended, swirled with exotic lychee syrup, delicate floral osmanthus and popping boba. Bit posh. Sunny, top of 19 tomorrow. I'm Thomas Reeve. That's the latest from Feel Good. I-98.
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4: Your name's Alan, your new boyfriend. Isn't that weird? He's in his 30s, name's Alan.
5: Alan!
4: Usually you think of older guys, like in their 50s, 60s.
6: There's a guy that works here, and he's 41, and his name's Alan. And you quite often say, he's so weird, Alan.
4: No, I don't.
6: Yeah, you do.
4: No, I don't.
6: Yeah, you do. Alan, who works here, is just staring through the window, looking at you.
4: You're all right, Alan. Calm down, Jesus.
2: Christian and Bella for breakfast. Back Tuesday morning when you wake up on I-98. Anastasia the Musical is now playing at the Sydney Lyric. Inspired by the beloved film, this breathtaking production tells a powerful story of love, family, and finding where you truly belong. 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
15: There has been an incident with Lynn.
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17: 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The danger zone.
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0: Tim's Rain Dance.
1: Let's get the party started. See you at the bar, you was hardly talking. That's when I knew that your heart was starring. Friends to lovers need a part to star in. Like, wait, babe.

0: Thanks for joining us. It's Ned and Josh on the Illawarra's Feel Good I-98.
1: A part of my job, it's pretty thankless.
0: Yeah.
1: Actually, no, I get thanked quite often.
0: We're talking about your grown-up job.
1: Yeah, my grown-up job.
0: Your full-time job.
1: Yeah, not this job.
0: Mm-hmm.
1: A part of it, a very, very small part of it, I did so well over the last week that I was like, you know what? A job that's gone extinct kind of is my dream job now.
0: Oh, really?
1: And I wouldn't even like dip into the kitty either. Like I'm not taking this for the perks because I want nothing to do with it.
0: You're just thinking this is what you were put on earth to do, maybe.
1: I'd be a phenomenal milkman.
0: Oh, okay. Because you collect milk as part of your job with your office.
1: So yeah. I have to because I'm keeping an eye on the fridge. Yep. And over the week, I nailed it perfectly where I was like, I could throw out this milk and get it a day early, but I left it. Mm-hmm. And then it was on the day of expiry. And on that day, I went and got more milk. And someone was like, hey, thanks for noticing the milk and getting it. And I was like, no worries. Easy done.
0: You are good. I think what you could do, like, because you know how like the guy who was the Australian guy who was CEO of McDonald's started off like he was just a team member,
1: then he
0: became CEO of McDonald's Australia, then was your trajectory would be milkman,
1: yep,
0: and then eventually head of
1: Dairy Queen,
0: no, head of global fuel reserves.
1: What?
0: You're very good at knowing we're about to run out of stuff, and obviously we've had that displayed recently. We need somebody to be keeping an eye on this stuff, and maybe it's you.
1: I think I've bitten off as much as I would like to chew with milk.
0: Right.
1: And also a huge proponent of this is the fact that I would get to dress up in a fun little costume as well.
0: Oh, that's so you want to be a milkman.
1: I fully want to be the milkman. Yeah. Whatever happened to the milkman?
0: Well, we just go to the supermarket now. We don't need somebody to bring us milk.
1: It's really the downfall of society. When
0: you reckon?
1: When the government... Who ran the milkman?
0: I think the milk was like...
1: Is it the same as the newspaper?
0: Purer milk. And
1: yeah. Like, was it the same as the newspaper? Like you paid a subscription... Yeah, a milk subscription.
0: I think you did pay a milk subscription.
1: It's pretty funny.
0: Yeah, you subscribed for milk. Now we subscribe to everything. But back in the day, you used to subscribe to newspapers.
1: I'd love to subscribe to milk. And I don't even like milk.
0: No, I don't. No.
1: And also, I do want to be a milkman of the 60s because it's like if I had to go through like 60 different, like, all right, this house here, they like half almond, half soy.
0: Oh, yeah, no, that would be tough. Yeah.
1: Back in the day, it was like, here's from the udder to your front door, the milk has arrived.
0: From the udder to your mudder. Here it is.
1: That's very good.
0: Yeah.
1: I was so ready to be disappointed by whatever you were about to say. That's phenomenal.
0: Thank you very much. Mate.
1: That would almost be my slogan. From the udder to your mudder. It's Ned.
0: Yeah. Do you want...
1: I also have to operate in New Jersey exclusively.
0: Yeah, exclusively. And dads were not allowed to buy milk, apparently.
1: Well, that's also the other part.
0: Not
1: that
0: permitted.
1: I'd like to see how true the rumors are as well.
0: I was going to say, I know that's why you're talking about
1: not
0: this.
1: Entirely. But yeah, there's a huge part of it that is it.
2: It's mate against mate.
3: He's got it!
2: It's state against state. And after the Blues created Origin history in Game 1,
3: it's the great escape!
2: It's time for the Shield to return to New South Wales. And the best place to watch State of Origin Game 2? At home, obviously. It's freezing in Melbourne. I-98 is sending you to the couch in style with the ultimate State of Origin entertainment package worth over $5,000. An 85-inch TV, soundbar, and 4-burner barbecue to host Game 2 in your place. While everyone else is rugging up in Melbourne, you'll be watching the Blues on the biggest screen in the street.
3: It goes through the hands.
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0: It's Ned and Josh with you on the Illawarra's Feel Good, I-98.
1: I come to the show today with a hat on that I will take off and put in my hand. My hat in my hand is what I come to the show with to say to you, Ned. We've mentioned it. We've talked about it. You were getting into Magic the Gathering.
2: Yeah.
1: We've had a lot of laughs, quite frankly, with the nerdiness of it, the general level of putting yourself out there required to go and meet a bunch of fellow nerds. And
2: I'm going to their level.
1: Gather in the magic. Have you got any updates for us on this front?
2: Or? I have in that I'm not very good at it.
1: That's a shame. That's a shame.
2: I'm unfortunately walking into the lion's den, and as someone I think I'm coming in and they're like teaching me a lesson. But I'm not. I've never been a jock in my life. I don't play sports.
1: Unfortunately, your jawline would argue otherwise.
2: It looks like I work out, yet I never do.
1: Maybe that's what they're getting angry about, and they're not deciding to gather your magic in a very aggressive
2: fashion.
1: They're
2: like, you're not a wizard.
1: Yeah, okay.
2: I'm like Merlin, that TV show where everyone was just randomly hot and they all look like wizards.
1: Yeah. I don't know if we were going with hot. I said you had a good jawline.
2: No, I'm saying, I'm saying Merlin's hot. Not me.
1: Saying that's the extreme version of what we're saying.
2: They're like old-timey wizards and I'm like more like Merlin from 2006.
1: Going to the airport and taking pictures of planes. I did it for the first time over the weekend. I've come with my hat in my hand to say, all of the comments about you going to Magic the Gathering tournaments, I understand the parallel lines that could be drawn between that level of nerdiness and going to the airport to take pictures of planes.
2: Yeah.
1: And certainly when I add in that I have now posted those pictures into a plane spotting group.
2: You needed more vindication.
1: And have received hella likes.
2: So much fanfare.
1: A lot of nice comments about the fact that I've taken some nice photos of these planes.
2: How does this hit your ears? Your hobby is essentially that of a cuckold because you are just watching it happen. Whereas I'm like getting involved, I'm like collecting the cards, I'm playing the game. You're like, wow, as you stand behind a fence, aka the chair.
1: I'm watching somebody fly a plane.
2: That's right. If you've got like Tommy Little got his helicopter license, rad, fantastic, awesome. You, however, you're like, wow. If only.
1: Now, that's why I brought this up, because I deserve this because of what I put you through with the Magic the Gathering stuff. But I, much like you, I'm not going to stop. Because it's not just about the planes. It's about the photography. It's very hard to take photos of something
2: ask for more
1: moving
2: information.
1: At 300 kilometers an hour as a plane's landing. It's hard to get a very still, nice photo of that.
2: But it's not dangerous. It lacks any danger.
1: Done right, it's not dangerous. No, that's for sure.
2: And I'm saying it's definitely better this way, but it does certainly take away any kind of a thrill from... What are you excited about when you see a plane land?
1: Tell you what I was pretty excited about, and I actually got this on my first landing, the big like the poof of smoke off the tires when I actually captured that perfectly.
2: Their little burnout.
1: It was great. I wonder if any of the people that go to your Magic the Gathering also go to the airport.
2: I have a feeling yes.
1: It's a crossover.
2: I have a feeling yes. Not even a feeling yes.
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22: A running festival was on this morning. Harbour Street is closed between Hector Street and Cliff Road. Elliot's Road closed between Squires Way and the Surf Life Saving Club as well. That's until 10:30 a.m. In Fig Tree, underpass northbound on the avenue at the Princess Highway, steady northbound on the M1 into Sydney. JB Hi-Fi's three-day crazy sale is on now, with deals like 40% off an LG 65-inch TV, just $897, while stocks last at JB. Sunny and a top of 19 today. I'm Thomas Reeve. 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
23: Sunny today and a top of 19 degrees. Good morning, I'm Grant Mayling with your 8 o'clock news. Overseas and international rescue teams have called an end to the search for two men who have been trapped inside a flooded cave in Laos for more than 2 weeks. While five of the original seven villagers were successfully rescued last week, teams made the difficult decision to halt operations after the cave entrance became dangerously unstable from heavy rain. A new report shows the number of homeless people in the state has increased by more than two-thirds in the last 6 years. In the Illawarra Shoal Haven, the number of people sleeping rough has surged a staggering 689% between 2020 and 2026. The region also recorded one of the highest increases in the last year, with an extra 40 people experiencing homelessness. Specialist paramedics are helping keep people out of emergency departments in the Illawarra Shoal Haven. The number of patients treated at home by extended care paramedics has jumped by 142% since two extra vehicles were deployed in March. Thousands of runners will take to the streets of the Illawarra today for the Wollongong Running Festival. Participants will run and walk one of four distances, closing roads in town, including Marine Drive and Cliff Road, through till 10:30 this morning. Also making news, the Taxation Office has issued a record $4.6 billion in penalties following a major enforcement blitz. And rugby league legend Daryl the Big Man Broman says he's feeling in top shape after confirming he'd beaten blood cancer diagnosed late last year.
21: 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Call 131806 I98 Sport.
23: The Broncos Premiership defence has copped another blow, conceding a 76th-minute lead to the Titans to lose 28-23 at Suncorp. Brisbane stuck in 12th on the ladder, with last night making it five defeats in a row. Coach Michael Maguire remains confident his team can navigate a tough period of footy.
0: Can't follow the effort that the players are putting in. Weren't where we needed to be, but this week they turned up to training and they had a red-hot cracker, making sure we're prepared, ready to go. Parts of our game that we just need to get better at.
23: Meantime, St George will be looking to make it two in a row this afternoon when they take on Cronulla at Shark Park. And the Socceroos and Switzerland have drawn their FIFA-friendly 1-1. Meanwhile, the Matildas have suffered a surprise 1-0 loss to Mexico in their international friendly in Newcastle.
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23: Sunny today, we're heading for a top of 19 degrees. A shower or two expected tomorrow with a top of 19 as well. Tuesday, mostly sunny, a top of 20. Right now in Port Kembla, we're sitting at 10 degrees on I-98.
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0: I'd say that's a pretty good way to kick off your Feel Good Sunday with Bon Jovi's Living on a Prayer right here at Feel Good I-98 with me, Nath. Hello, welcome to your long weekends. Right in the middle of it, we've still got a couple of days before we head back to work. But enough about work. Good luck to everybody participating in the Wollongong Running Festival this morning. I believe you can still get down there and register late. They've got the 2K, 5K, 10K, and even the half marathon courses. So good luck to everybody in that. Even though people are going down to do that, I struggled to get out of bed this morning just to come and sit here in the studio. So you're already doing it better than at least one person in the Illawarra, and I feel like that's a win. All the feel-good music this morning, the latest from Ariana Grande, it's called Hate That I Made You Love Me, up next alongside Billie Eilish. Don't go anywhere.
1: You want to enhance your vision? 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
3: We have a running festival on this morning. George Hanley Drive, Blackett Street and Burke Street closed between Kembla Street and Cliff Road until 10:30 a.m. George's Place also closed between Corrimal Street and Cliff Road. 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

Nate's with you this morning on the Illawarra's Feel Good I-98. Coming up inside the next 10, Guy Sebastian and Billie Eilish, but the new album from Ariana out in July. The first single playing now.

0: This is I-98 with Nate. Welcome to your Sunday morning. Don't forget, double demerits in force until midnight tomorrow.
1: It goes through the hands. Cleary, Tedesco. Oh, he's got it.
2: State of Origin.
0: We are not too far away from State of Origin Game 2. We'll find out the squads inside the next couple of days, and we are super excited for it. But rather than spending an arm and a leg to get down to Melbourne, sitting in the freezing cold seats, because Melbourne is bloody cold this time of the year, and you can't even see because you're at the MCG and it's so far away, why not watch the game on your brand new 85-inch TV and a soundbar, all from Domain Warrawong, where their half-yearly clearance sale is now on. You can win that entertainment package by tuning in to I-98 starting Tuesday with Christian and Bella for breakfast. And not only that, we'll chuck in a four-burner barbecue as well to entertain your mates. You'll be like the coolest person on the street with the biggest screen on the street as well. It all starts Tuesday, State of Origin Game 2, right around the corner. Win that entertainment package only on I-98.
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0: 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Somba's Homewrecker coming up after the news. And also throwing it back with Hanson's Mbop. Pressing play on Taylor's new song as well. I Knew It, I Knew You. Inside the next 15.
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7: No flats, look out for delays. Both ways on New Lake Entrance Road, Albion Park, underpass in both directions on Terry Street at Tongarva Road. A running festival's on this morning. George Hanley Drive, Blackett Street and Burke Street closed between Kembla Street and Cliff Road until 10:30 a.m. For 24/7 roadside assistance that's here to help, not just tow, join NRMA today with 3 months free. 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I'm Thomas Reeve. 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
8: Sunny today and a top of 19 degrees. Good morning, I'm Grant Mayling with your 9 o'clock news. A 31-year-old man will face court today charged with murder following the death of a man in the state's north. Police were called to a Tweed Heads property yesterday morning following reports a man had been assaulted. Ambulance services were also called to the property where they treated the man, who later died at the scene. Advocates are urging people in the Illawarra to make simple lifestyle changes to reduce cancer rates this Cancer Survivors Day. A third of all cancers could be prevented by steps like stopping smoking and vaping, reducing alcohol consumption, exercising regularly and getting vaccinated. Martin Spidzwenta from the Cancer Council says 1.6 million Australians are living with the disease, and that's far too high.
9: Because when you've got a cancer, you have to deal with the side effects, and that obviously impacts on the quality of life.
8: A new multi-venue barring policy has been introduced by Shell Harbour Liquor Accord, which will see patrons barred from all venues if they're barred from one. The policy is aimed at reducing alcohol-related violence and improving safety. Superintendent Darren Brand from Lake Illawarra Police District says multi-venue barring policies help send a strong and consistent message that violence and antisocial behaviour will not be tolerated. New details have emerged regarding the legal strategy of alleged Bondi gunman Naveed Akram, who remains at Goulburn Supermax, facing dozens of murder and terrorism charges. Nine newspapers report Akram's lawyers are planning to argue he was coerced into the Hunnicutt by the Sea shooting by his father, Sajid. And Robertson's iconic Big Potato will be staying where it is for now. A proposal to relocate the attraction was refused by Wingicarabee Shire Council's planning panel, but it now sits with the New South Wales Court. Ken McCourt owns the land where the Spud sits and wants to move it to make way for parking and a loading dock.
6: 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I-98 Sport.
8: Dragons 5/8 Daniel Atkinson is preparing for his first clash with his old team, Cronulla. The local derby kicks off at 4:05 today at Shark Park. Atkinson says his former teammates and coach, Craig Fitzgibbon, reached out when he was struggling for form.
10: I know I haven't been playing my best. I do have close mates there. They were checking on me. Fitz was checking on me. At the end of the day, we're all human. We've got a life outside of footy.
8: And Illawarra District Netball Association will take to the courts this morning for day two of the New South Wales Senior State Titles in Sydney.
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8: Sunny today and a top of 19 degrees. A shower or two expected tomorrow with a top of 19 again. Mostly sunny on Tuesday with a top of 20. Right now in Warrawong, we're sitting at 13 degrees on I-98.
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6: The Illawarra's

You got Nate this morning right here at I-98. Hope you're enjoying your long weekend. King's birthday, public holiday. Taylor Swift just casually dropped a massive collab on Friday with Toy Story 5. Her new song, I Knew It, I Knew You, inspired by Jessie the Cowgirl in the upcoming Toy Story 5 movie. Super excited for it, even though I have not seen number 4. But I hear good things. It's what we do in radio. I Knew It, I Knew You, playing now from Taylor Swift.

the newly married Dua Lipa. Dancing the night away for a feel-good Sunday morning here at I-98. Coming up inside the next 10, Christian and Bella for breakfast. All what's going on with them this week. But first, Harry. It's I-98.

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1: Now, I want you to reminisce for a second and remember the time where you went for your PEAS test. How did you go? Did you pass first time? And ask the question, do you reckon you could pass again in the big 2026 if you went for it? Well, Christian and Bella for breakfast, they tried to find out just that.
2: What side of the road do we drive on in? 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
9: There's a running festival on this morning. George's Play is closed between Coromore Street and Cliff Road until 10:30 a.m. Elliot's Road also closed between Squires Way and the Surf Lifesaving Club. Harbour Street closed between Hector Street and Cliff Road. No delay southbound on the M1 from Sydney into Wollongong. 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Sunny, top of 19 today. I'm Thomas Reeve. That's the latest on Feel Good, INRTA.
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This is I-98 this morning with Nate, but before I go, I got to tell you all about Madonna making headlines over the last couple of days as she shut down Times Square in New York for a massive concert, playing a couple of her old school hits and also a brand new hit song.

0: It dropped on Friday, part of her upcoming studio album set to be released July 3rd. Confessions Part 2, this song, the third track on the album as well, at 67 years young. She still got it. Feels like we're in a Madonna era 2026 as well. Aussie DJ Josh Fawaz has reworked a classic from Madonna, Like a Prayer. It's coming up after the 10 o'clock news with Laura.
1: It's mate against mate.
2: He's got it!
1: It's state against state. And after the Blues created Origin history in Game 1.
2: It's the great escape!
1: It's time for the Shield to return to New South Wales. And the best place to watch State of Origin Game 2? At home, obviously. It's freezing in Melbourne. I-98 is sending you to the couch in style with the ultimate State of Origin entertainment package worth over $5,000. An 85-inch TV, soundbar and four-burner barbecue to host Game 2 in your place. While everyone else is rugging up in Melbourne, you'll be watching the Blues on the biggest screen in the street. Starts Tuesday morning with Christian and Bella, then all day at work. Domain Warrawong. 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
19: A running festival was on today. George Hanley Drive is closed. Blackett Street and Beck Street also closed between Kembla Street and Cliff Road until 10:30 a.m. Smith Street closed between Wilson Street and Harbour Street as well. Albion Park at Thunderpace both ways on Terry Street at Tongarva Road. JB Hi-Fi's three-day crazy sale is on now with deals like 40% off an LG 65-inch TV, just $897, while stocks last at JB. Sunny and a top of 19 today. I'm Thomas Reeve. That's the latest on Feel Good. I'm RTA.
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0: Sunny today and a top of 19 degrees. Good morning, I'm Graham Ayling with your 10 o'clock news. Firstly, to breaking news, police in the US state of Ohio are searching for suspects after reports of a mass shooting at a music festival. A number of people have been hospitalized, with investigators working to determine the scale of the attack. Back home, and a machete-wielding teen accused of an attempted carjacking in Melbourne's northwest has been freed on bail. Two bystanders intervened to prevent the 16-year-old from making off with a woman's car at a shopping centre on Friday night, but he's since been bailed due to his clean criminal record. Former detective Charlie Bezina told the Today Show it's not fair on the victim.
20: She is terrified. She will not go about her normal business forever and a day now. You look at that footage. This 16-year-old towers over her. He's not a child, he's a man. And to be treated as such and then to be given bail is absolute disgrace.
0: The University of Wollongong's Chancellor has stood aside ahead of a public ICAC inquiry later this month. Michael Still says he's stepping away from the position pending the outcome of hearings into allegations involving senior university staff and contractors. The university has appointed current council member Greg West as acting chancellor while the inquiry gets underway. Shark experts are urging spearfishers to take extra precaution in the water after the third attack on a Spiro this year. A 35-year-old man was killed on WA's south coast yesterday by what's believed to be a white shark. Marine biologist Dr.